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5: 少数族嘅朋友在港生活发展路上，点样将障碍物搭建成桥梁，继续前行呢？
6: 跨越障碍见未来 ，From barriers to bridges。
7: So when I started my journey, so 4 were very big schools, and they all said we love you.But you're Asian. For me, it's not about arguing this case. I don't need your job. So the school where I am currently, they were the only ones that didn't ask about my ethnic background. So, which is why I have been so loyal to them.
6: 少数族裔朋友适应香港新生活嘅故事，尽在 CIBS 节目《跨越障碍见未来》From Barriers to Bridges。
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